0: spending time with is the reason I might be going out of business.
1: I asked Jonah to write the messages for me.
0: So Lena and Jonah did all the talking for us?
2: Πού να βρεις την αγάπη. Σάββατο, στις 10 το βράδυ, στο Action 24.

0: Admit it. You hear the name Ethiopia and you think starving children with distended bellies. You think dust and famine and despair so awful, you frankly don't want to even think about it anymore. But take a look. Addis Ababa, capital city of Ethiopia. A cool, high-altitude urban center that will both confirm and confound expectations. Fueled largely by direct foreign investment and a returning Ethiopian diaspora eager to be part of the new growth, things are changing in Addis. It's one of the fastest-growing economies in the world. Not the first time the place has gone through a growth spurt. In the 1950s, Emperor Haile Selassie, known as the King of Kings, embarked on a similar program of massive public works. This was supposed to be the legacy of Ethiopia, the future. But the next time Ethiopia found itself in the headlines, it was for this. And for many of us, that was the end of the story. So I'm looking forward to this week.
1: I can't wait to show you Ethiopia.
0: I've been waiting for you. I mean, I'll tell you right now.
1: We couldn't have picked a better time because we have old Ethiopia right here, and we also have new Ethiopia right here. And that's like, that combo is going to be so cool.
0: Marcus Samuelson. Maybe you know him from such shows as a lot of them, or his many restaurants, his best-selling memoir, his status as America's most recognizable black chef. But Marcus isn't African-American. He's Swedish-American or Ethiopian-Swedish-American, or look, it's complicated. What is true to say is that Marcus Samuelson, like his wife Maya, was born here in Ethiopia.
2: So, when was the last time you were in Ethiopia?
1: 4 years ago. And you can tell it's changed a lot.
2: I'm interested in seeing an African country that was never colonized. It was never taken by Europe.
1: No, that sense of pride, and you really hit the nail on the head. I mean, that sense of pride is also the sense of that everyone wants to come back.
2: How does it feel coming back? Is it weird at all? You feel like you're coming home?
1: It is weird, but end of the day, I always love it. I miss it. One foot of me is like just Ethiopian. But then the other foot is just so Swedish or American at this point, right?
2: You do not speak the language. You're American.

0: or any of the dialects.
1: No.
0: You've since come back. You've reconnected with family.
1: Yeah.
0: But it must be weird. I mean,
1: it is.
0: You need a translator.
1: No, but I need a translator. My wife is not my translator in life and in culture and so many things. But I think when you're a black man, when you're an immigrant, when you're Ethiopian, when you're Sweden, I've been put in so many situations that I put myself into. So I'm actually very comfortable in being uncomfortable.
2: In the 1970s, Ethiopia was hit with a tuberculosis epidemic. Marcus, his older sister Fente, and his mom were all stricken with the disease. With no possibility of medical attention in their village, facing the almost inevitable death of both her children, Marcus's mom set out on foot with her daughter at her side and two-year-old Marcus on her back, walking 75 miles to the Swedish hospital in Addis. Against all odds, they made it. Marcus and Fantai recovered. Their mother did not. Marcus and his sister were adopted by Anne-Marie and Lennart Samuelsson and raised from that point on in Sweden. Ethiopia, its language, its food, its cultures was largely a mystery. Marcus traveled and trained, apprenticing in some of the great kitchens of Europe. He moved to New York and at the remarkably young age of 23, received 3 stars from the New York Times at his groundbreaking restaurant, Aquavit. It's been a pretty stellar rise since then. And in 2010, he opened Red Rooster in Harlem.
1: I always find it so paradox that I was born into very little food, but yet sort of I've made my whole life about food. My sort of structure and pragmatism comes from being raised in Sweden. And my sort of vibrancy and warmth to cooking and field-based food that I love comes definitely from here.
2: Weirdly enough, the single aspect of Ethiopian culture most Westerners do know a little about is Ethiopian food. So maybe you've had this.
0: Oh, wow. Now that looks good. That is exciting. What is it?
3: This is typical Ethiopian Mediterranean. They make it really nice.
2: At Katenga Restaurant, they do it classic. Injera bread. That's Ethiopian 101.
1: I mean, when you think about Ethiopian food, right, the foundation is really the injera bread.
0: It's not just food, it's an implement.
1: Yeah.
2: We're having bianetu, a selection of stews, or wats, as they're called around here. That's gomen, sautéed greens. Shiro wat, which is a chickpea stew. And tikal gomen, sautéed white cabbage. Many, if not most of the dishes, spiced with the magical, mysterious flavoring of the gods, berbere.
3: Can I give you one that nobody
1: they
3: do?
1: Thank
3: they say
1: you.
3: Gusha.
1: You have to.
2: This stuffing of food into your fellow diner's face is called gersha, and it's what you do to show your affection and respect. Try this at the Waffle House sometime and prepare for awkwardness.
0: Now, when you were born here?
3: I was born here.
0: You left what age?
3: 13. I grew up in Holland, and after that, we all went to London, Germany, and I'm in New York now, so.
0: I don't want to say it's a rootless existence, but it's a, you know, where's home?
1: I think for us now, Harlem is really home. But when I've been gone for 2 years, I'm like, I gotta go back because the beat is just so different than what Sweden can offer me and definitely what New York can offer me.
2: The median age in Ethiopia is under 18. That means most people here don't remember Live Aid or any of that. Coupled with a recent economic boom, this might be the first generation in decades to enjoy a future with real hope. Things are indeed happening. In this case, at a vacant bus stop.
1: They're dog tags. Dogtown, man. They're the next generation of Dogtown in Africa, man.
2: A few years back, a couple of Ethiopians who'd been living abroad returned to Addis with some skateboards. Today, there are a couple hundred skaters in Ethiopia and more on the sidelines waiting for their chance, waiting for a board, waiting for a pair of sneakers.
0: It's funny, though, because, like, skater boy culture came from white Southern California suburban. You can pretty much track all of skater culture back to, like, one parking lot.
1: Yeah.
0: So what's coming out of this parking lot?
2: There are no skateboard shops in Ethiopia. None. They have to come, all of them, from abroad.
1: Woo! Nice.
0: Little kid's good.
1: Little kid is amazing.
2: For those lucky enough to have them, progression seems to be fast.
1: This gives me hope, honestly, that this can be a really cool town. Not just a great town with big buildings, you know, but a cool town, too.
2: For skater boys and television hosts alike, the thing to do in late night Addis is something called turbo and tiffs.
1: I feel like a college party or something like that. It's perfect.
2: Turbo is a mutant concoction consisting of gin, beer, wine, and Sprite.
0: What's the first rule of drinking? Whoa. Don't mix.
2: Ebenezer Temeskin, Adizu Halimichael, and Buzeo Julien founded Ethiopia Skate, the grassroots skating community that grew up in the parking lots around Addis. Sean Stromso is a founding member who's been documenting the group.
0: All right, man. My first turbo. Yeah. Cheers.
4: It's like apple juice.
0: You're right.
4: Sweet.
0: It is like apple juice.
2: Shekla Tibbs are chunks of beef or lamb fried in oil and served in a charcoal-heated clay pot called a shekla.
1: Nice. I like the fat line. I love that. They don't hide the fat.
2: Every Tibbs house has their own version, but here at Messe Grocery, it's served with a spicy dipping sauce called mitmita, and, of course, injera bread.
0: Yeah, that's good. That works. Mm-hmm. Oh, that's mustard.
1: You want
0: there you go. How did this skating community form? I mean, do people watch what other people are doing around the world?
5: Definitely.
6: Some of them have, they go to the internet cafe and they just see videos. That's how I started.
7: Back in the days, no internet for me.
1: Oh, wow.
7: I had to do it like the hard way, man.
0: I would tell you right now, if I were Ethiopian, or if I even lived here, I would open a skate shop
1: tomorrow.
0: So what's the best thing about Ethiopia right now?
6: I think back in the days, you know, people want to get out from this country, just leave. But now they're like, they just want to work. And their mind has changed. And everybody's working together and working for the better. We're doing this for the next generation, because the next generation is going to take this.
0: So, time to catch a buzz.
8: You guys need to be my bodyguard.
0: No problem. Oh, this place is awesome.
2: This is a charming Ethiopian institution called a tejbet. They serve one thing and only one thing, tej, an alcoholic beverage made from fermented barley and honey.
0: It's not highly alcoholic, though, right? You got to pretty much hammer back a lot of this stuff to get a buzz. So basically, the people around here who got a load on, they've been working on this for a long time.
1: All day. This is a working class. This is where the workers go.
0: It's a cheap buzz.
1: It's a cheap buzz. Cheers. You just knock it back.
0: All right.
7: It's good, man.
1: You feel the funk?
0: Oh, yeah.
1: Yeah, right?
0: Yeah, it's working, man. Mm.
1: I've never seen a woman in a bar like this.
8: It's forbidden.
0: This is sort of a guy thing.
8: It's my first time, guys after work or the farmers.
1: We're breaking major rules here.
8: And you have all, like, the saints picture there, and you're drinking.
1: Yeah, there's a lot of Jesus in the bars.
0: It's the last thing I want to see in a bar, the disapproving gaze of a saint.

Mattis emerged from the stifling 17-year grip of a hardline, old-school Maoist regime called the Derg. Since then, the town has been enjoying something of a musical renaissance. But the story of Ethiopian music, all the way back to the beginning, has been about finding ways to skirt authority, to mock it even. To say what you want to say, one way or the other.

0: Asmari are Ethiopia's original freestyle rappers. They've been around for centuries, voicing criticism, dissatisfaction, dissent, even when others could not.
1: So, how old?
2: Maya, how old is Asmari Bey? I would say, what, 2,000 years?
3: Yeah, it's like the first music that we have.
0: The trick is, they've always used a system of lyrical double meanings referred to as wax, meaning the apparent meaning, and gold, which is the underlying or real meaning. Poking fun at the audience is fundamental to the form.

Adopted soon. When she can move and act like, oh, that's when the speed showed up.

The Asmari influenced Ethiopian popular music too. The use of lyrical double meanings carried through into Selassie's time. They called it Swinging Addis, a golden time between 1955 and 1974, before those fun-hating commies came and ruined everything. Post-World War II, Ethiopia was in the delirious thrall of American big band and swing groups like Glenn Miller. And against the backdrop of a traditional and official obsession with military marching bands, you had the means and the will and the environment to make musical magic. And this man, Mahmoud Ahmed, has always been at the

combining elements of jazz, swing, R&B, and distinctive Ethiopian scales and time signatures, and an always killer horn section. Well, listen for yourself.

Morocco has Ras Al Hanout, India, garam masala. Ethiopia has this, the brightly colored berbere. The color is amazing, and those guys who grind this stuff are covered with it, breathe it all day long. Marcus left Ethiopia at age 2, so finding and reconnecting with his family has not been easy. Tracking down a mom who died in similar circumstances on the right dates, following a thread to a dusty village in the Oromo region, where Marcus found the man he has come to accept as his biological father. He also found Tigist, Salem, Zebani, Ashu, and Daniel, presumably his siblings by another mother. Together, Marcus and his sisters make dorowat, a classic chicken stew.

0: Welcome to Segai Family Meal. Segai Family Meal.
1: So we start with the injera bread, right?
2: Yeah.
3: Besides the dorowat, we have cabbage, beets, and collards, root vegetables finished with the livers and giblets of the chicken.
1: Actually, it looks spicier than it is.
4: Good. Very good.
3: Though a continuing bone of contention with his father, Marcus and Maya have sponsored the girls, moving them all to the city and getting them into school. In the countryside, these girls face the likelihood of forced marriage, even abduction, and very little chance of the kind of future they might have now.
4: So how'd that go over with the family when you said, I'm gonna try to help you?
1: I mean, my dad was like, absolutely not. We need them on the farm.
4: Right.
1: It couldn't have been done without Maya, that really not only translates, but also understands the culture. Because I felt also bad coming in as the quote-unquote American saying, okay, everyone should move to the city. It had to be gradually two by two by two.
4: Right.
1: So when I had to pick which two, I picked the girls because otherwise I should have been out of school by second grade if she would have followed the tradition of the country.
4: Second grade, That's it.
1: Mm-hmm.
4: What after that?
1: You stay, you work at home. It's been very enriching and loving, you know, for us. And we have a purpose, you know, we know what our goal is. Our goal is to get them through school. You're looking at a chemist in a couple of months. Whatever new Ethiopia you see, there it. Farmers coming in and going to school and now have options.

0: Addis is one thing, a city experiencing a renaissance of sorts, an economic boom. Outside of the city, the farther away one gets, one is reminded that, in fact, Ethiopia remains one of the poorest countries in the world. Marcus and Maya come from two completely different tribes, two completely different regions of Ethiopia with distinct languages and cultures all their own. Maya comes from the Guragi region, a more fertile, green agricultural area than Marcus's. It's about 3 hours out from the city, and it's beautiful. Maya, it should be noted, left home at a much later age. There's no question of identity. She's African, she's Guragi, and she retains close ties to her family and to her village.
1: Welcome to Guragi.
2: Thank you.
0: She was here just last year. It's been 4 years since they've seen Marcus. Maya's mother, Bazunesh, and de facto grandmother, Owl, welcome us.
1: So it's like, go on this.
0: When visitors come, everything starts with coffee.
3: Mm. Good.
0: Traditionally, it's served here with a bit of salt, not sugar.

0: Houston.
1: Maya's story differs from Marcus's in a lot of ways. It was not disease or famine or poverty that drove her and her brother Petros to Europe and a new life. It was the brutal reality of politics.
2: So, who was your father?
3: My dad was my hero and everyone's hero. Everyone, but my brother could explain a little bit more.
4: He was a local chief and also a member of the supreme or the highest court, you can say. During the Haile Selassie period, he was engaged in more innovative and experimental mechanized farm during the communist period. You know, something unexpected happened.
1: In 1974, Emperor Haile Selassie was deposed, and the very unpleasant General Mengistu and a hardline communist regime called the Derg took over the country. As in Mao's China, all agricultural property was taken over by the state and broken up into small parcels.
4: Everything what my father had, the land, the property, is confiscated. And those who had authority, they had the chance to work together, to cooperate, or they were enemies.
1: Right. Anyone deemed an enemy of the state, and this could be a very dangerously loose definition, but usually and typically included the educated, the well-off, and anyone associated with the former government, were hunted down, shunned, jailed, harassed, and often straight out killed. Maya's dad was all those things, an educated landowner and part of the rural tribal administration from the Selassie time. Most people who had the means left the country.
4: I know this guy who is appointed, you know, as governor of the region, killed 60 people in the region here in 3 years' time.
3: You know, nobody knows when he's coming.
1: Right.
3: So he just knock our door, and my mom, she gets every time he comes, he give her bullets. He tells her, this bullet next time is yours if you don't bring your husband. So my dad always came to visit us in nighttime. So he never been really home around during the daytime.
2: So for most of that time, your father had to live in hiding.
3: Yeah.
4: And we all survived by the grace of God. We are blessed for this.
1: Morning in Maya's village. Marcus is a runner. Every day, wherever he is, he runs a few miles. Me? Not so much. But what with my cardio shockingly improved of late, I figured I'd give it a try. Maya and Marcus's return, not to mention the invasion of a big foreign television crew, is reason or maybe excuse for a big party. And preparations have already begun. Maya slips seamlessly from her other life as a high fashion model back into her more traditional role in village life, working along with an army of other women to prepare what looks like a massive feast.
2: How do the ladies feel about you cooking, man?
5: This is causing
2: serious problems.
5: No, you already crossed it because you're the first foreigner ever in that kitchen.
1: A lamb, of course, must be slaughtered. Actually, in this case, two lambs, because here, as in much of Ethiopia, Muslims and Christians live side by side. One lamb gets the halal treatment, one for the Christians. It's a peculiar history of peaceful coexistence here, of which Ethiopians are quite proud. The Christians came here during the time of the apostles, from the very beginnings of Christianity as a religion. And the belief is that Muhammad, after being persecuted and driven from Mecca by the Quraysh, fled to Ethiopia, where he found refuge.
5: Dog is happy.
2: Oh, yeah.
5: Nice and bloody in his face.
2: Oh, yeah. That's awesome.
1: The production continues. Women in the kitchen, except for Marcus, who looks most comfortable there, though his presence is a befuddlement to the others. Men taking care of the meat. Oh, bro food traditions, you're everywhere.
5: You know, none of the people that cook today, right, consider themselves cooks. But all of them, like,
2: well, like in rural communities, when you kill a big, you know, couple of animals, right, everybody in the village has sort of a chosen specialty. Like Joe Bob over there, he does the crackle. Somebody else over there does the boudin. Yeah. Somebody else over there is like good at just scraping the fur off. Somebody else, but everybody's got a function. You know, it's, it goes right back to the first fire. I mean, I'll bring the dip, you know?
3: Normally you hold it like this, and then you put everything you want in here.
2: Cool. Got it.
3: You guys could take some, and then we're going to take it around.
2: Perfect.
1: Goman and Ayib are greens, like collards, with a big hit of berberet and Ayib cheese.
2: Mm. I like the cheese. It's like a ricotta.
1: Lamb kitfu, prepared gourage style. Laboriously diced. Amazing.
3: This is all, like, inner?
2: Yeah, I got some of that. That's good. That's delicious.
5: Yeah.
1: This I love without reservation.
2: Barbecue, now we're talking. Man, what a meal. Pretty impressive.
1: Then, whiskey and music. And the party really starts going.
5: Thank you for coming to Ethiopia.

0: In 2004, at the prompting of his sister, Marcus began an exhaustive search for his lost family. Who was he, after all? Where exactly did he come from? Who in his family had survived, was left? Where were they? He was told that his father was still alive, living here in the village of Abrugundana, southeast of Addis. For adoptees looking to return, to reconnect, the journey is complicated. For Marcus, each trip has always raised more questions than it's answered. This trip is no different.
1: Every time, that last 5 minutes drive, right? It just makes me nervous, makes me really, really excited and nervous at the same time, right? But it's just take the American hat off and take the Swedish hat off. It's just a different grid.
2: St. 110th Street.
1: It is not. I come from a dusty place.
2: Do not kid.
1: Oh, they changed it.
3: They changed it. They made it big.
1: Yes.
0: I leave Marcus alone with his father. This is between them.
1: Maruko?
4: Yes.
1: Abrugundana.
4: Abrugundana, I like it. Yeah. I like Abrugundana.
3: He wanted to see your photo. He wanted to see how you guys look alike.
1: I wasn't ready for this.
3: Very sterling. Don't matter. They look alike.
1: Yeah. Proof. Proof.
3: Good idea, actually. But he has a better photo than you do.
1: He does. No. And I wasn't ready for this.
0: So, how does it feel to be back? I gotta tell you, I'm gonna be honest, you seem conflicted.
1: Yeah, there's a thousand thoughts going through my head. I always feel a little guilty that I got out.
0: If you'd stayed, what do you think you'd be doing right now?
1: I would have been a farmer or dealt with some type of cattle.
0: I'm pretty sure you would have been a shit farmer, Marcus.
1: I would have.
0: I can't see it, okay? You'd be the best dressed goddamn farmer, that's for sure. Where's home for you, man? Where do you think, I know, looking back on it all?
1: Yeah, that's an internal question for me, you know? I feel at home in New York. I feel very much at home when I'm in Africa, but I also feel out of place. And coming to this very place, Abrugundana, it gives me a lot of humility, but I can't say it's home. I can't say it's home.
0: Happiest moment in Africa?
1: Happiest moment is, I think, when we're at Maya's village for me. The whole village comes together. Music, food. Culture brings everybody together. That eating together, being together, it's by far the happiest for me.

0: πρόγραμμα που ακολουθεί είναι κατάλληλο για άνω των 12 ετών. 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
1: Modern Turkey was founded in 1923 on the principles of secular, democratic statehood after centuries of empire.
2: It has been the most turbulent year in a decade of Turkey's political history.
1: Turkey has set a new course, one that many hoped would carry it into the European Union.
2: There's clearly a significant portion of the Turkish population that's not happy with the policies of the democratically elected government.
1: But things have changed. They are changing.
2: You get clashes erupting, demonstrators throwing rocks.
1: And what happens next has implications far beyond Turkey.

0: It has been a turbulent year for Turkey. And I arrive in Istanbul at the moment of a critical election. The question on everyone's mind is whether the current president and his ruling party will win a large enough majority to change the constitution, potentially allowing him to stay in power indefinitely. These have been good times for some, particularly in the construction and development business, and fearful ones for others. They are particularly concerned about what happens next, for instance, in the Kurdish parts of town.
1: In Turkey as voters choose a new parliament, which could lead to big changes in the country's political system.
2: The ruling Justice and Development Party is expected to take most of the seats.
3: But how much power the president actually has will be determined by the success or failure of the Kurdish party.
0: The HDP, originally a Kurdish political party, has sought to unite the disparate voices calling for change in response to 13 years of what has essentially been one-party rule by the AKP. So, history, whatever it might be, is about to happen.
2: Just in the past hour, polls have closed in the country's parliamentary elections.
4: Voters in Turkey have just shaken up the country's political landscape in a major way. They said no to President Recep Tayyip Erdogan and his push for more power over the constitution.
0: The ruling AKP party did not win the majority its president had hoped for. In fact, they lost seats in parliament. And for the first time, the pro-Kurdish party gained enough votes to earn a real voice in the government.

0: We are at the very tip of Istanbul, next to the Black Sea. So the ships that are going by here, they're basically going to Russia.
1: I meet an old friend, Esra, for my first meal back in country.
0: I know you like your fish with the head and the tail.
2: So this is perfect.
0: I ordered some rakı.
2: Oh, that's makes me so happy.
0: Yes, which is our national drink. It is anise seed and...
2: I am familiar with this drink, all too familiar. Cheers.
0: I'll come back.
2: So, since I last saw you, which was
0: 2009,
2: wow, a long time ago. So Istanbul looks a little different than last time I was here. It looks a little more like every other city.
0: Yeah. Well, construction.
2: There seems to be a lot of that going on.
0: Yes.
2: Your president likes to build stuff today. Mm-hmm. He likes to pour concrete.
0: It keeps the economy going. Turkey is so much politicized since the last time you came. Like, after 2011, the daily life issues like how many children you should have, advising women not to laugh out loud in public. Things like this were actually suggested by the government.
2: Right. Now, do you think this is coming from a genuine ideological, religious place, or is this a political calculation?
0: I think it's a genuine...
2: You're telling me that current leadership is, in his heart, is genuinely opposed to alcohol, women laughing in public?
0: Maybe I don't feel comfortable answering that question. Okay.
1: Turkey's most famous politician, Recep Tayyip Erdogan. He is the power and has been the power in one form or another for more than a decade. He is the face of Turkey's ruling Justice and Development Party, the AKP. Erdogan has in recent years made Islamist politics mainstream. And while remaining very, very popular in this extremely polarized nation, cracked down hard on media, political opposition, free speech, and of course, demonstrations. In 2013, the almost revolution in Turkey happened. A protest to contest the proposed demolition of Istanbul's Gezi Park resulted in a brutal crackdown by the police. In response, ordinary Turks, unconnected by any particular ideology, poured into the streets. With the whole world watching on social media, they too were met with force. In the end, Erdogan remained firmly in control. And there were repercussions for many who had supported the protests. From that point on, media, social media, even open discussion of issues or events became treated as hostile acts by foreign enemies. Autocrats in general are not famous for their sense of humor. So it's no surprise that comedians in Turkey, like Deniz and her fiancé Khan, walk a perilous line. Are these good times to be a comedian in Turkey?
3: It's definitely one of the best times because our former prime minister is my support for a living.
4: We don't use the names, we just call him the greatness, or, you know.
3: I guess they are running finals.
2: The finals.
3: Yeah.
2: But all weight classes. But it's basically Greco-Roman wrestling. Just degree stuff. As I understand it, you can't choke with two hands, only one.
3: Yes.
4: But you can just slip your hand
2: right down into some greasy ass crack.
4: And grab what
2: That's
4: you
2: okay.
4: Find.
5: Tell me something. I want to know, what are the rules of it?

0: Turkish oil wrestling. A big freaking salad covered with oiled men in leather pants, giving each other spirited and prolonged reach-arounds. Oh, jeez. Can we get rights to the Barry White Greatest Hits record or Diana Ross Love Hangover? Or is that too obvious?
1: I like to be respectful of ancient tradition, but, I mean, the jokes write themselves. And they have what? There's like ropes inside or handles or... Where do I get a pair of those pants? Those are some super freaky pants.
2: And did you see the...

0: And in slang, Jazgır means the person who talks too much.
1: Benim mimarım.
0: It's too loud.
1: Güneşlerimizin tertip komite başkanı.
0: It's time for political ads.
1: Coşkun alkışlarınızla her meydana davet ediyorum.
0: What's changed since your last visit?
2: Obviously, the mood has changed a lot, which is weird because everything seemed to be going so well. Things seem to be getting more tolerant.
0: Tolerance level is so low these days. People taking sides don't like the other one. These people don't like our kind.
2: So what happens if someone doesn't like your job? Somebody in a powerful position does not like your job. What happens?
3: Depending on the degree, how much he doesn't like you, how much he's offended.
2: Let's say he's really offended.
3: You go to jail for being, terrorist or
2: aiding and abetting the enemies of the state.
3: Yes, enemy of the state. Being enemy of the state is the most common thing you can do right now in Turkey.
1: Koşa koşa! Görmüş olduğunuz!
4: Yer meydanında kimse kalmasın arkadaşlar. 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
1: Başkırlık müsabakalarında.
4: Yancı arkadaşım.
3: They are asking for more oil.
0: More oil. Immediately.

0: building boom or building bubble? Architect and city planner Murat German has been capturing Istanbul's construction boom with his camera. He employs a unique method of compressing panoramas to create a striking reimagining of cityscapes, reflecting perhaps more of the reality than a straight photo could.
1: I've been following what's happening in Istanbul because it's my hometown. And what's happening is that the new government is basing the supposedly booming economy totally on construction. So what they did is they started to build high-rise housing, shopping malls and roads and all that, but not necessarily buildings that are related to the making of culture. So all this construction is related to consumption.
2: Well, are these spaces needed at whatever income level? Mm-hmm. Will somebody be living in these buildings?
1: That's a very good question. I'm asking the same question.
2: First things first.
1: Yeah.
2: We'll save the world later.
1: This is pide, by the way.
2: Yes.
1: And it's like the Turkish version of pizza, let's say.
0: Pide has some similarities. I mean, there's cheese in it, dough, but it's more like a calzone, maybe. I don't know. It's an efficient delivery vehicle for, in this case, ground meat, cheese, and onions. A not-so-little torpedo straight from, I was going to say Flavortown, but no, that would be wrong.
2: I want to see what you do with this. I want to see how you eat this. And what do you do with that? Will you dip in the egg? Pour it in? Or?
1: Yeah, exactly.
2: Mm. This is
1: cholesterol bomb, we call it.

0: There's a remarkable lack of sentimentality about really one of the most uniquely glorious looking spaces anywhere. Why don't they care?
1: I agree. There's a lack of sentimentality, and there's also a lack of vision. I believe long-term vision. We have very short-term visions, mostly based on money making.
0: When people look at the work you do set in Istanbul, what do you want them to see?
1: First of all, I really value the sustainability of a particular culture. I want my work to show, hey, look, this is what we had. I think we are already losing it. So why don't we stop here and maybe consider doing something else?

0: Kershambe Pazara, long home to tradesmen, Greeks, Jews, and Armenians, groups whose populations are these days a tiny fraction of what they once were. This neighborhood, like many in Istanbul, is slated for redevelopment in the name of urban renewal.
1: Wow. Oh, look at that. It's a lot of food.
0: Cesar and his family have been running a restaurant here for nearly 20 years.
2: The way that we make the food, it's our own language. Mm-hmm. That's the whole idea about it.
1: So, the family's Armenian?
2: Yes.
1: Is the food Armenian?
2: This is my mom's food. Whatever we eat at home.
0: Authentic esnafs, or tradesmen's restaurants, are getting harder and harder to find. Most are family-owned businesses, the kind of place where you can get a classic home-style meal of traditional dishes.
1: You're clearly romantic. Do you think there's a place in modern Istanbul for romantics? Or will they slowly be crushed by modernity?
2: Almost all the protesters, they were in that Gezi. They were romantics. They killed those people. They used real guns. But they will still continue to protest, nothing else.
1: So what's the future of Armenians in Turkey? Will there be more Armenians in Istanbul in 20 years or fewer?
2: Of course it will be less.
1: Less?
2: Yeah.
1: Yes.
0: This turn towards a more conservative, more Islamist, is this a political calculation, or do you think this is genuinely how people feel now?
2: It's the way that people feel now. Because of the way that our dear president, the way that he talks, it's not only a political issue, it's the reality itself. I don't know what he has in mind, our president, but somehow he let people fight with, you know, hate. But I believe that hate will be, you know, it will make our end soon. That's what I'm afraid of. That's why I'm telling you that young generation, Armenians, they will definitely leave this country.
1: Wow. I hope you're wrong. I'd like to be, I mean, I'm not really an optimistic person, but I hope you're wrong about Istanbul because it's an amazing place.
2: I hope you will be the one who's right.
3: Δεν υπάρχει τίποτα πιο σημαντικό από το να ξεκινάς την ημέρα σου ενημερωμένος.
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4: 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Εδώ, στο Action 24.
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6: Chris, look out. You're under arrest.
5: For what?
6: Back off or jump.
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0: The Rookies.
7: Tell me it's not true. See you, right?
0: Δευτέρα με Παρασκευή, στις 2 το μεσημέρι, στο Action 24.
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9: Allah'ım, give me help and not crash my car. Not today, maybe tomorrow. I have to pass this bus. If I don't pass this bus, no!
0: It is a long-held belief that if you want to know the real deal, what's really good about a town,
9: what a life.
0: If you want to know where to find the good stuff, you ask a cab driver.
9: Özcan, bak oğlum, bak. Sen de çık televizyona. I don't know, wrong way, right way, life is life, wife is wife, take it easy.
0: I don't know if that's true. Not in my town, anyway. But in Istanbul, I know a cab driver. My old friend, İhsan.
1: Hello, my friend. Good to see you, my
9: brother. After all those years, to meet you again.
1: What a coincidence.
9: What a nice. I love that.
1: How are things in Istanbul? It looks very different. They're building stuff everywhere.
9: I don't know what happened, but a lot of hotel, a lot of shopping center open, more restaurant open, more disco open.
1: More discos?
9: More disco.
1: But I thought this is a conservative government.
9: Government conservative, but people, and they have to shake, they have to drink. Life too short. Abicim, bura olmaz ki oğlum. Yolun ortasındasınız ya. Manyak mısın lan? Most people ask me, did you make any accident? And I say, yes, I killed 2 people, 3 people, hospital. And when I pass cemetery, I say, this is İhsan'ın section. They are scaring. Really? How can you ask the taxi driver, did you make any accident?
1: Right.
9: Again, we cross the Galata Bridge. I love here. Look at this city, yeah. Santa Sofia there, Topkapı Palace there, New Mosque, Süleymaniye, Golden Horn. I love this city. Yee-hoo! Come on, everybody! İhsan is got crazy! Taxi driver is nice job. I love this job because you meet every time new people.
1: Right.
9: And on the way, you never get upset.
1: Right.
9: Basler! Ankara gücü! 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

0: What am I? Come on. Everybody say this not normal. I study about Ottoman, how to read, learning Ottoman languages. When you ask why İhsan to learn this, because I want to read history, original.
1: Right. Probably not while driving, though.
0: Yeah, but I'm not driving, but the traffic already stopped. Allah'ım ya Rabbi ya. If you, I talk too much and you're boring and I go. Take another taxi because I talk too much. Arkadaşlar ben buradayım. This is my home area.
1: Oh yeah, here. You live in this neighborhood?
0: Yeah, we call this area Lokanta.
1: So this is a local favorite of yours, this restaurant?
0: This restaurant I know since 30 years.
1: So it's cow foot, tripes.
0: Tripes.
1: Very nice. That looks good. Man, this is just delicious. Are the young people more conservative or less conservative?
0: My daughter married religious person, and she has a scarf. Another daughter, young and 18 years old, short and moderate. They walk together. One is scarf, one is not.
1: Right.
0: Maybe one day you invite me to America and I will be making belly dance on the American main road, taking my body.
1: I think probably get arrested for that.

0: The Voice of Istanbul. I've had at least 30 names, from New Rome to Istanbul. Now they say I'm between the East and the West, an identity crisis. Mine or theirs? Enough of this nonsense. Take the labels off and just look at me. You won't need a guidebook. Like all cities, I have my own sense of time. I'm a labyrinth of layers that only makes sense without a compass. If you're hesitant, not sure which way to go as you walk about, follow one of my cats. They will lead you to places, introduce you to people, point out secrets they keep even from me. They, more than anyone, are the longest continuing residents of the city. A challenge to those who see their future in my past. I'm an obstacle for those who see only the future. I see change with the patience of centuries. Look at my silhouette from the bridge on the Golden Horn. Time has not passed me by. It has protected me. I ask of you the same.
1: An hour ferry ride and a world away are the Prince's Islands in the Sea of Marmara. Gunduz Vassoff and his friend Seyra Yilmaz have invited me for lunch. Actor, translator,
2: yeah.
1: Philosopher, poet. Are these good times to be a poet in Turkey?
0: It is, actually, because it's a way to bring down the noise, in a way. Because so much words are exchanged, especially in heated political discussions.
1: Mm-hmm. I have become very used to and fond of this drink, by the way. Maybe too used to it and too fond of it.
0: They used to call it lion's milk. And a famous Turkish poet is known for saying, I wish I could be a fish in a bottle of rakı.
1: Seyra prepares a traditional spread of meze. Turkish meze are an extremely tasty, very diverse assortment of dishes originating in every corner of the former Ottoman Empire. The Ottomans liked to eat and entertain, and they employed armies of cooks to dazzle them with ever-changing menus, variety being key. Circassian chicken, fava beans, rice with mussels, eggplant, stuffed grape leaves, poached eggs with yogurt, all classic and all delicious.
3: What shall I give you? A few of everything.
1: Like, yes, please. Yes.
3: I'll put some, or maybe I could give you some chicken already.
1: Make room for that, I think. Here we go. Wow, it's really pretty. Am I getting a distorted picture of Turkey by spending all of my time in Istanbul? It's very different than the rest of the country, yeah? How different?
3: But I think in Istanbul you have all the different parts of Turkey also.
1: What does it mean to be Turkish? What do you think?
0: Seyra, are you Turkish?
3: Yes, but it's not my fault.
1: Man, this is so, let me say, this food is extraordinary. I mean, really, really, really amazing. But when I was here last, it was a very different mood. Now, at least, the tenor of
2: the things said by the government are increasingly ugly and intolerant. And you've got this social activism that's very unusual. Certainly the government is sort of appealing to traditional Islamic values. Mm-hmm. Whether it's for show or not, there seems to be some reevaluation of how much of a party town do we want to be.
0: These days, the powers that be don't like it. And
2: do they genuinely not like it, or are they appealing to a political base?
0: No, it's populism, it's a political base. And lots of people, of course, play along, saying that they don't want to drink, etc., because that's the way you get your contracts, that's the way you get things done.
2: But, I mean, nationalism seems to be working internally.
3: Yes.
2: Nationalism and xenophobia, it's a vote-getter almost anywhere.
0: Well, it's a vote-getter, but it's a vote-loser as well, in the sense that there's so much backlash.
2: What do you think's going to happen?
0: It'll get back to normal.
2: Do you think it'll go back?
0: Oh, yeah.

0: Walking down Istanbul streets, it's easy to forget, or not take seriously, the slow but certain change in attitude towards this kind of freedom. The right, for lack of a better term, to party. The AKP is in power because a majority of voters put them there. Their attitudes, for better or worse, reflect the attitudes of a great number of Turks. This is Nuri, a Turkish businessman.
1: I'm glad we met you because you are an AKP supporter. You vote for AKP.
2: Yeah, I did.
1: Right. Why?
2: Before, the economy was so bad. No foreign investment. Interest rates were so high. Inflation was about 100% per year. Mm-hmm. So it's very hard to make business in such circumstances. In 2002, I had 70 employees. Now it's 250.
1: Since I got here, I've been talking to a lot of people who are very upset about the environment. They're upset about the destruction of old, beautiful buildings. To a great extent, they do not like what much of the world would call progress. So when you saw people running out in the streets and demonstrating, what was your feeling?
2: They said they went there for the trees. They went there for the environment. But at the end, they were together with the terrorist people. Mm-hmm. We have to accept Istanbul like this. We got nothing to do. I cannot change it. No one can change it.
1: No going back.
2: 50 years ago, they could do some things, but not now.
1: You're not sentimental about the old neighborhoods, the old...
2: No. I got used to it.
1: This is a party town. This is a nightclub town. The impression is that there's some ambivalence there. 10 years from now, will we be able to come to this bar or a bar like it and drink lots of gin drinks and misbehave? No problem.
2: No problem, I think. This is still a party town.
1: Right.
2: We drink hard.
1: So it's all about money?
2: It's all about money. Everything is all about money in the world.
1: Who will be Turkey's bestest pal internationally? Which way are they looking, to the east or the west?
2: East, Russia, China, Iran, and the Arabic countries. Because west, Europe, is getting weaker and weaker day by day. The next 50 years, it's going to be the era of the East, not the West.
1: Mm-hmm. So these notions of, like, freedom of the press, these are not Eastern concepts?
2: No.
1: No, they're not.
2: No.
1: OK, I'm going to ask you a tough question. Is freedom of the press overrated?
2: Yeah. Yeah. It's overrated.
1: You think tightening up on the press is a sacrifice that you're willing to make for a good economy? I don't want to put words in your mouth, but prosperity for the majority.
2: It is. It's the same all over the world. It's not typical for Turkey.
1: Right.
2: That's life.
1: So, thank you.
2: Thank you.
1: Well, this is a really bad idea. Okay. Cheers. Na zdrowie.
2: Na zdrowie.

0: Hi.
1: Esra, of course. Good to see
0: Welcome
1: you.
0: Welcome to our park.
1: Oh, man. I'm glad I haven't eaten yet. That is pretty awesome looking.
0: So have you ever had Turkish breakfast before?
1: With you. I love that you even do eggs in the park. Pretty impressive.
0: Yeah. This place is called Abbasaha Park. It's one of the last remaining parks in the vicinity. Since 2013, people have been gathering here in what we call forums to talk about their ideas for different, how can I say?
2: Debates, chats, different people gathering here at night after work and then talking, trying to find solutions, right?
3: We didn't have any other place to go, so we came here.
1: Why is it so important?
2: I think it's not just for us, for future residents of Istanbul, right?
0: This space turned into a space of politics, a space of hope against this system, which seems to be like impossible to break, actually.
1: Is it impossible to break?
0: No, not now.
3: It was impossible a few weeks ago.
1: A few weeks ago it was impossible. So you're feeling optimistic.
0: The hope is the revolution, you know? If you lose your hope, then there's nothing to do. I think the tide is turning.
4: But for the, if we compare Arab Spring and Gezi Park things, I mean, in the Arab Spring, they are protesting against a dictatorship. But in Turkey, I think we can say that there is democracy.
5: Esra and her friends previously unlikely to have known, much less come to like one another, were brought together by circumstances.
0: Have you been gassed?
4: Not that much, but yeah.
1: By gas, you mean, are you talking about pollution?
4: But I also
0: tear gas.
1: Oh, tear gas.
0: When you are getting gas together, you really connect through life or death situations. You hold each other and run away together. It was a very, actually, emotional thing for me. Because all my life I was taught to keep away from different types of people. Like, I never had a Kurdish friend, I never had a... People around me were all like me, and I was lacking so much richness in my life. Thanks to Gezi, I saw everybody is the same.
3: People learned the real democracy in Gezi. People learned to speak without
2: like
3: prejudices.
2: Tear gas connecting people.
0: Tear gas connecting people.
2: When you just run away together.
5: Democracy is always a fragile thing. 92 years ago, modern Turkey was assembled from the fragments of the Ottoman Empire. It has always struggled to find a balance between those in power and the consent of its widely diverse population. Since the filming of this episode, Turkey's newly elected parliament failed to form a coalition, and President Erdogan quickly called for new elections. At the same time, he's revved up military action against Kurdish opposition forces in both southeastern Turkey and across the border in Kurdish Iraq. Many claim that he effectively plunged Turkey into conflict in a bid to take advantage of an atmosphere of fear and uncertainty and improve his party's chances of success. This is not an unreasonable assumption on anyone's part. Fear works. Fear gets votes. The opposition had hoped that the tide was turning. It remains to be seen if they have any reason to hope.

0: And she's the only one with the courage to stand up to corporate America in an era where everyone else is afraid to do so. Thank God for Patty.
1: I intend to continue my search into the funds stolen by Louis Tobin.
2: All lie behind these walls.
3: Is that the money?
4: Tell me the truth about Daniel Marchetti.
3: Louis had a job.

0: Webster and Owens.
1: We're in position. I'm sending Thurston in.
0: We're gonna monitor him. I want you to do the same thing. But don't get jumpy on me. We move when I say so and not before.
2: Yes, sir. Do you read me?
1: Loud and clear.
0: When we've heard enough, we're gonna come in.
2: Hey, now, it's okay. Now, would I take you someplace that wasn't okay? All right, come on.
3: Well, it's just not something I think of myself as doing, that's all.
2: Hey. Angel, you've only been in town 10 days. I mean, I've taken care of you. A place to live, new clothes, interviews with film producers, right?
3: Yeah, that's right, Tommy, but...
2: Hey, look. I know what you're feeling, but it's just temporary. I mean, as soon as I get you the right part in the right film, you know how hard I've been working for that.
3: Yeah. Okay.
2: Hey, good girl. Yeah, I knew you wouldn't let me down. I'll see you back at my place, all right?
3: All right.
2: Okay.
0: Be with you in a minute, honey.
2: She'll work out. If you have any trouble, just call me, all right?
4: Hey, why don't you make up your mind? Come on in. Nobody's gonna bite you.
5: No, I couldn't, no.
4: Ah, come on, you'll be glad you did.
5: Okay.
4: Grab a chair, honey. You're from out of town, right? I can tell. We get a lot of out-of-town visitors here. Relax, there's nothing to worry about. This place is legit. You get just what the sign says outside. Massages. Okay, I'll be back in a second with some of the masseuses. You get your choice.
6: Any chance this guy could be legit, like he says?
7: It's a standard spiel with these guys, so they can claim later on they don't know what happens behind closed doors.
4: And here we are. Take your pick, $20. And of course, any arrangements that you and the girl make, strictly up to you.
0: That's it. All right, Webster and Owens, let's move in.

0: How old are you?
1: Old enough. 18.
0: No, you're not.
2: Hey, buddy, Sandy is 18.
0: Her name's not Sandy, it's Sharon. She's 16 and she's a runaway from Phoenix. I'm a police officer. Here's a photo.
2: I swear, I didn't know she was underage, I swear.
0: According to the law, it's your responsibility to find out. You're under arrest.
2: Hey, move out the back.
3: Put the cuffs on him, read him his rights, get him out of here. What happened to the girl?
0: She got in the way and went down hard.
4: She was trying to get away.
0: Okay, Sharon, you want to go to the station like that or put on some clothes?
1: Clothes. They're in the next room.
3: Check the room and stand by the door. Come on.
4: A couple of women back there and customers.
3: Get names and addresses, send them home. This place is closed as of now.
4: Sir.
3: Is it hurt bad there? Don't try to get up. I'll get an ambulance.
5: Here's the chart on that new patient in 308. I want a full run of x-rays on her.
6: Yes, doctor. Angel Dunning?
5: You know her?
6: Well, I knew a girl named Angel Dunning a long time ago back home. What's wrong with her?
5: Bruised kidney, possible internal bleeding. She was caught in a raid on a massage parlor.
6: Oh, couldn't be the same Angel Dunning.
5: Good.
6: Hey, Mary, I'll be right back. Angel?
7: Jill.
6: Angel!
7: Hi.
6: Hi. Well, I can't believe it.
7: Not the same fat, ugly kid sister used to babysit.
6: You look just great. How long have you been in town?
7: Oh, a little over 2 weeks.
6: And you never called me?
7: Well, I thought about it, but I didn't want the questions. Sit down.
6: What happened? Trouble at home?
7: Lots. And I don't want to talk about it. How about you? I heard you got married. You happy?
6: Very.
7: Oh, that's great. My sister Helen got married.
6: Well, why are you here? I mean, why aren't you back home?
7: Well, I want to get into pictures and television. A lot of people think I'm talented. So I came out here to try and break in.
6: Great, but don't you think a massage parlor is kind of a strange place to start?
7: I've got an agent, a really terrific agent. He's done a lot for me already. And he cares, Jill. I mean, he really cares about me.
6: Well, that's great. Look, I have to get back to the nurse's station. I'll stop by and see you later, okay?
7: Be disappointed if you don't.
6: Okay.
7: Jill.
6: Yeah?
7: Don't call my family.
6: Okay.
7: Promise.
6: Promise. It just doesn't make sense. I mean, I know her family. Her older sister, Helen, was my best friend in school. There is no way that Angel would be involved in anything like that.
3: Well, there's gotta be some reason.
5: Have you notified the family?
6: No. No. I promised her that I wouldn't. Well, look, now, it could just be naive on Angel's part thinking a place like that was okay to work in, you know? And she does have an agent.
4: All right, check it out some more. It has all the signs.
6: All the signs of what?
4: This agent of hers could be legit, or he might be a basic pimp type. They pick up the kids coming into town. They hang out at the bus depot and the airports. Looking for the lost ones, the desperate ones. They act interested, spend a little money on them, get them a place to live, give them a lot of love and sympathy. It's little investment for what they're gonna get out of it.
6: Now look, Angel's not that gullible and she's not stupid.
3: Hey, baby, nobody says she is, but she's alone, she's away from her family, she meets a good-looking dude who says he really cares for her, that he's gonna make the world just what she wants it to be.
4: Jill. Some of these kids want to be actresses or models, right? So he says to her, you'll need some pictures. But don't worry about the bread, baby, because I believe in you. I mean, I gave you a place to live. Here's some clothes for your interviews. This is for us, babe. This is our dream. So maybe she gets a job, and it looks great for a couple of months. But then, nothing. No one calls.

0: bar massage parlor. Introduce you to a few friends.
1: Then all he has to do is stand back and let it happen. Before you know it, you're on the streets.
0: I mean, the money's good. At first, I'm only taking 10-15%. If you get busted, I'm there to bail you out. You need a doctor? You've got it. Anything.
2: Now you gotta take his help. He's the only security you've got.
0: And to show your love and gratitude, I'm now getting half of what you earn. And to make up for it, you're gonna have to turn more tricks, baby.
2: He's gonna take a little more and a little more.
0: And in some cases, if you can't pick your tired body up to go on, a little drugs will help get you through the night.
1: For a price.
0: Now I own you. Body and soul.
3: So now they're trapped. And they can't get away.
4: I feel so alone, Tommy. I've been trying to get you all day.
5: Well, I've been out. I just got back. Now look, sweetheart, you're not alone. I'm here. Now you just remember that, all right?
4: Yeah, I got your plan.
5: Yeah. Look, Angel, I gotta go.
6: You just get well, all right? I might just have a little surprise for you.
4: Well, what is it? What kind of a surprise?
6: Never mind. I'll see you tomorrow, okay?
4: Okay, Tommy.
6: All right, bye-bye.
5: Hey, what's the matter, sweetheart?
3: I can't do this anymore, Tommy. I can't.
5: Ah, come on. That's no way to talk. Ah, that's better. Did you get the money? Well? Yeah, now this is what you gotta keep thinking about, Consuela. The money.

0: Angel.
1: Hi.
0: Hey, what are you doing?
1: Leaving. Tommy set up this real important interview for me first thing tomorrow morning, and I've just got to make it.
0: Tommy's your agent?
1: Yeah.
0: He's not your doctor. Your doctor wouldn't release you in the shape you're in.
1: Hey, don't worry. I feel fine.
0: Listen, Angel. This isn't a lecture. It's a fact. Now, you've been bleeding internally. It's okay. It's stopped for now. But unless you get plenty of bed rest, it'll start up all over again.
1: Well, who says it has to be in this bed?
0: Okay. Okay, look, I can't force you to stay. But I'm worried about your health. Now, look, here's my number. You call me either here or at home if you need to, all right?
1: Okay, I promise. I guess outside of Tommy, you're just about the closest friend I've got here.
0: Yeah, well, then I wish you'd talk to me like a friend, you know?
1: Guess I deserve that one. Well, the story's not too unusual. I got pregnant. The father was old-fashioned enough that he'd say he'd marry me, you know? But I didn't want that. What I did want was the baby. But I was in school then, you know? No money, no job. And all I needed was for someone to see me through it. You know, to sort of help me get started so that I could support my kid. But my sister Helen, oh no, she had her own problems, and my folks, well, they didn't want to know because they felt I'd disgrace them. It was like something out of an old 1930s novel. Anyway, in my 7th month, I miscarried. And as soon as I got better, I came out here. Jill, I really wanted that baby.

0: Hi, I'm Tommy.
1: Jill Danko, an old friend from back home. We were just talking about old times.
0: Terrific. Hey, you better get ready, huh?
1: Yeah, it'll take me a minute. Could you empty my drawer?
0: Sure.
1: Well, she seems to think a lot of you.
0: It's mutual.
1: She needs medical care. She really shouldn't be leaving.
0: Not according to her.
1: According to her doctor.
0: Well, maybe so, but it's her choice, you know. I'm not forcing her.
1: Or influencing her?
0: Listen, old friend from home. Get off my back, all right? I need Angel. More important, she needs me.
1: I'm worried about her. You should be, too.
0: You just worry about yourself, Florence Nightingale. I'll take care of Angel, and if you butt in, I'll take care of you. You understand what I mean?
1: That didn't take long.
0: Yes, Carol.
1: Angel, I wish you'd talk to your doctor.
2: No, I'll be all right, Jill, really. Besides, he'll take care of me.
0: Sure I will, Jill.
1: Angel? Well, you keep in touch now, you promise?
0: I promise for her. We'll both stay in touch.

0: and she doesn't blame you. Helen, look, Angel told me that you had some problems of your own.
1: Yeah.
0: Could you do me a favor? Could you just send me a recent photograph of Angel? Mm-hmm. Yeah. Thank you, Helen.
2: Hi, baby.
3: Hi, sweetheart.
2: She's not gonna help you, huh?
0: Well, she's a little bitter. She says Angel's 19, she has a mind of her own, and what can she do? Mike, Angel is a scared, desperate kid.
2: Well, I think you got another problem. I don't think Angel's asked for your help.
0: Well, that's only because she doesn't realize how serious that kidney injury can be. And that's not the only thing that's bothering me. Mike, I've got to find her.
2: Okay, meet me at the precinct tomorrow. We'll see if Riker can help us.
4: I can't help you, not officially. She hasn't done anything. She's not a missing person.
0: Look, Lieutenant, I met this so-called agent of hers. Now, he doesn't care about her health. I don't think he cares about anything except himself.
4: Mrs. Danko, I am not unsympathetic, but you're not giving me anything to work with. If she were a minor, we'd have grounds for an investigation. All right, look, you're angry. I know how you feel. I feel the same way. I've just learned to put up with it. There is no law against a woman working in a massage parlor. There's no law against nude photographic studios. There's no law against sexual encounter groups. This agent of your friend's is probably not an agent at all, but he's something else. There are hundreds of them like that in the city. Your friend is lucky she's 19 and not 14 or 16 and latched up with a guy like this. Well, okay, let's see how much we've got. How long has she been here?
0: Oh, 3 weeks, I think.
4: Can you give me a description of this agent?
0: 30, slim, 6 feet.
4: Caucasian or black?
0: Caucasian, well-dressed. Nice looking, actually, until he gets mean.
4: You mean he doesn't look like what you think he is?
0: No, not at all.
4: Maybe he's in our mug file, and maybe he's wanted. If he is, then we can do something.
5: Mr. Bailey will see you in a few minutes.
6: Thank you.
3: I'm so nervous.
6: Hey, relax. These publicity shots are gonna really impress him.
3: I never had pictures taken like that before.
6: Well, Angel, look, I mean, this is a very explicit movie. You don't expect anybody to guess how you look, do you?
3: No.
6: Still a small town girl, huh?
3: I guess I can't help it.
7: Well. Hello, Tommy.
6: Linda.
7: Hi, Susan.
8: Hi.
7: Mr. Bailey said he might have time to see me today.
8: Well, there are two others ahead of you. I'll ask him then.
7: Okay.
8: Yes, I will. Tommy, would you go in first?
6: Thank you.
7: Could you just tell me, has he cast the part yet?
8: I don't think so. He's still seeing girls today.
7: Thanks. Where'd Tommy boy find you?
3: We met at a bus terminal.
7: That figures.
3: He's really been a very terrific friend.
7: Yeah, I know. Mr. Terrific.
3: You sound as if you don't like him.
7: Oh, really? Well, I wonder what ever gave you that idea. How old are you?
3: 19.
7: You could pass for younger.
3: Did you and Tommy work together?
7: Yeah. But I got too old. See, I'm 24. Hard to believe, huh?
3: No.
7: Yeah, well, I really am. I'd like to see you at 24. Forget it. I don't know what's wrong with me.
3: I think you're very pretty.
7: I used to be. Yeah. I sure did used to be.
9: She's got a quality I don't see very often. Innocence. I like that. Not many of them have it. She won't have it for long.
6: Yeah, I thought you might like this one.
9: I like the Duran girl, too.
6: Now, look, Mr. Bailey, that couldn't be helped. I didn't know that girl was that strung out on drugs.
9: You make it your business to know things like that. I've had a 3-day shooting delay already.
6: I know, I'm really sorry.
9: But the point is, I start the picture with one of your girls, and I replace it with another. Now, what assurance do I have that this one will work?
6: She will. Believe me, just count on it.
9: Well, if I take another chance with you and it doesn't work out either, you better be long gone out of this town, mister. Send in the girl.
10: Who?
9: No, she's all wrong. Besides, I've cast the part. Tell her there's a bit. Be on the set at 6:15 in the morning.
11: Angel, you can go in now. Linda, Mr. Bailey says he's very sorry, but you're not quite right for the role. Oh. Hey, take care of yourself, kid. But he'd appreciate it if you'd consider a smaller part.
7: Sure, why not? What time should I report to the set?
11: 6:15, stage B.
7: Thanks a lot.
12: And, I really can't act.
9: Mm-hmm. And where did you work?
12: Well, back home. High school, community theaters.
9: Uh-huh. But, never in front of a camera?
12: No.
9: Well, everybody has to start sometime. Right, Tommy?
6: That's right.
9: You understand, Angel, that this is a very frank motion picture.
12: Yes, Tommy told me that. Otherwise, I wouldn't have had those photographs taken.
9: Well, then, the part is yours.
12: Well, I thought you were just going to consider me for the part.
9: I have. But you have to be a quick study, Angel. The picture's already in production. You start tomorrow.
6: Congratulations, Angel.
12: Oh, we did it. We did it.
6: Thanks, Mr. Bailey.
9: You remember what I told you, Tommy?
6: I will.
12: Thank you.
13: Οι ειδήσεις όπως πραγματικά είναι.
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0: Mike?
1: Yeah?
0: I think I found him.
2: Was this him?
0: Yep.
2: Thomas Michael Lawson, 78396. Let's see what his name sheet says. Here he is. Thomas Michael Lawson. Two arrests for pandering, one for assault. He's never convicted, and he's not wanted.
0: What's his address?
2: Last known address is no good. Sorry, baby. Puts us right back where we started, I'm afraid.
0: No, it doesn't. We know his name. We know what part of town a guy like that would hang around in, so now all we have to do is just ask around, right?
2: Who's we? You think I'm gonna let you go down in that neighborhood? You're crazy.
0: Hey, Mike.
2: Look, no. There are limits, and I know you want to help her, but you're just gonna have to let me handle it. Okay? Come on. Thank you.

0: Hi.
1: Hi.
0: Anybody call?
1: Oh, yes, Consuela did.
0: Oh, yeah? How'd she sound?
1: Uptight, you know? I told her you'd be home soon, so she's coming over.
0: Oh, that's all I need. Should never have gotten involved with that one. Want a drink?
1: No.
0: Have you read the script?
1: Yeah.
0: Yeah? Well, what'd you think?
1: Well, it's, it's pretty explicit.
0: Oh, come on. Don't worry about it. It's just, you know, kind of an adjustment for you, that's all.
1: Oh, Tommy, I feel terrible.
0: Why?
1: Well, you've done so much for me, and I know that, and I appreciate it, and I hate letting you down, but I can't do it.
0: Hey, now look, just wait a minute.
1: Have you read it?
0: What do you mean if I read it? Sure, I read it.
1: Well, I don't understand how you could think it.
0: Now, look, just slow down. Just calm down. I mean, just get that halo off your head. You know, this is not high school. You do what you have to do to make it in this town. Now, there are a lot of girls that started out like this. They're in all the columns, the talk shows, you name it. They're top stars today, and they pull top money, and that's exactly what you're gonna do.
1: But don't you understand? I can't do what they...
0: Now, wait a minute. I think it's time that you understand something, sweetheart. I've got a lot more wrapped up in this deal than just money. And if you blow it, I'm in a lot of bad trouble. You know what kind of trouble that is? The kind that can't get fixed, that's the kind. Now, you wanted a part, and I got you one. A big one. You are gonna do it. It's open!
2: Tommy?
0: What? What do you want, Consuela?
2: I need to talk to you.
0: No, look, just tomorrow, all right?
2: It can't wait. Now, please.
0: All right, go in the bedroom.
2: Tommy?
0: Go on! You let what I said sink in deep. Okay, what?
2: It's over.
0: What's over?
2: It don't make no difference what happens to me. It's over. No! No, Tommy, por favor, no me pegues, Tommy! Por favor, no! Oh, please, Tommy, please, just give me my money so I can go back to Chile. Why can't you do that?
0: Because that's not part of the deal, Consuela. You're gonna stay here until you pay me back every bit of the money that I put out for you, for food, for your clothes, everything.
2: I can't!
0: You'll do exactly what I tell you have to do. Now, do you understand that? Exactly what you have to do. Now, get out of here and wait by the phone till I call you.
2: No! No tienes derecho de tratarme! No tienes derecho de tratarme!
0: Get up!
1: Oh, Tommy, no! Consuela?

0: Tommy?
1: Trouble. Joe, Tommy, listen, I got a couple of hundred for you. Bring the van over right away. I want you to move something for me. Yeah, you could call it trash.

0: Oh, I spent till 2 this morning checking out the porno shops. Everybody pinned me for a cop, so I got no information at all.
1: Well, if you think it'll help, we can keep an eye open for her.
0: It'll help. Jill's really worried about her. She needs medical attention.
2: Well, consider it done. We'll find her. If not on duty, off duty. But we'll find her.
1: See you, Mike.
0: See you later.
3: You dressed yet?
4: I'm not going to.
3: Now look, you got a 10:30 call. I want you dressed. You're not going to be late.
4: I didn't sleep at all last night. I kept seeing it happening over and over again.
3: Angel, I can't take much more of this.
4: You killed her.
3: Now that was an accident. Yours just might not be. Now get yourself ready.

0: Hi, baby. How's it feel to have a day off?
1: Well, I think I'd just soon be on duty. I did some shopping to try to take my mind off things.
0: Look, what if I drop by for lunch in a couple hours?
1: Okay, that'd be great. I'll fix something special.
0: Okay. I'll see you then. Bye-bye.
1: Okay, bye-bye.

0: Hello? Something I can do for you?
1: Yeah. I'm looking for my sister. Have you seen her?
0: Pretty girl.
1: Yeah, thanks.
0: But I don't know her.
1: She works for Tommy Lawson. Now, you know Tommy.
0: Everybody knows Tommy.
1: Well, look, see, now, I hear she's got some pretty good action going with Tommy, you know? And, I'd like to get in on it.
0: Well, why don't I check it out for you? Can you wait just a minute?
1: Oh, yeah, sure.

0: Better come on, we're late already. Yeah.
1: Tommy, Colby over at the massage parlor. There's a chick here looking for you. Says she's trying to locate her kid sister.
0: What does she look like?
1: Oh, she looks good. She's tall, slim, dark brown hair, about 27. And she showed me a picture of a kid's sister. It's that new girl of yours, Tommy.
0: She say what she wants to find her?
1: Well, yeah, something about getting into some of the same action. I think she's a phony.
0: All right, Colby, look, do me a favor. I want that girl taught a lesson. She's not a cop, but she could be trouble.
1: Oh, no, Tommy, not me. I've had too much with the cops lately. I'm out on bail as it is. Why don't I call Harry at the model shop? He'll take care of her.
0: Okay, thanks. Tell him to do a good job. Just let her know someone's leaning on her.
1: My pleasure.
0: You rotten little fink.
2: What is it?
0: So you told your friend from the hospital you were having a little trouble, huh?
2: Jill? I didn't call her.
0: Then why is she out looking for us?
2: I don't know, Tommy. I swear, I don't know.
0: A liar!
2: Oh, Tom.
0: Now get up. We've got an appointment to keep. Get up!

0: you?
1: Yeah, the guy over at the massage parlor sent me. I'm looking for my sister. He thinks you might know where she is.
0: Well, I don't think so. Is she in some kind of trouble?
1: No, just looking for her. Works with Tommy Lawson.
0: Oh, Tommy.
1: Yeah. Last time I talked to her, she said maybe Tommy could get some work for me, too.
0: Oh, you're looking for work, huh?
1: Yeah.
0: Well, I can put you to work right now.
1: It's okay, look. I'll wait and find Tommy.
0: Hey, come on. You said you were looking for work.
1: Wait a second.
0: Let's go see how you do in there. Well, this is a customer and a very good friend of mine. If you work out, I'll put you on steady. Well, go on, Mama. Do your thing. The customer's waiting.
1: Hey, look, this is a mistake.
0: Now, you didn't say anything about a mistake. You wanted to work, you said. Go ahead. Take your clothes off.
1: Hey, I think I better get out of here, okay?
0: Hey, what is this?
1: I just want to get out of here, okay?
0: You can walk out this time, lady, but next time is a different thing. You come around here asking questions, making up phony noises to find Tommy Lawson or anyone else, and you're gonna be a very sorry lady. You get my meaning? All right, out. No, not that way. This way, the back. Beat it!

0: Hi, baby. You almost done? I'm running late.
1: There you go.
0: You okay?
2: Well, it's just a hold me for a minute.
0: Baby. Whatever it is, it'll be all right.

0: Hey, you don't look so good. I don't blow this, Angel. This is too important to me.
1: Come on.
2: George, I'd like to get this sequence by lunch, so I'd appreciate any speed you can give me, huh? You're late.
0: I'm sorry. It couldn't be helped.
2: Good morning, Angel.
3: Morning.
2: Are you nervous?
3: A little.
2: You'll be fine. Go get made up, huh?
0: Come on. What is going on with you?
3: It hurts. It hurts like when I was in the hospital. I think you did something when you hit me.
0: Well, you better just pull yourself together. Do you understand me? Get over there and get made up. Go on.
4: Hi.
3: Hi.
4: Congratulations.
3: Thank you.
4: You better stop, Johnny. We'll do the rest in the set.

0: Hello? Yeah, she's here. Just a second. I think it's Angel.
1: Hello? Oh, wait a minute, Angel. Slow down now. You're not making any sense. Okay. Look, I understand. Now tell me exactly where you are.
2: I don't know, Jill. It's some studio somewhere. I don't know the city. What? No, no, the number's all scratched out. Look, I have to go. Somebody's coming. Please help me.
1: She saw him hit the girl and then call someone to move the body. Well, she could end up the same way.
3: There are several studios. There's one here, there's one here, there's one here.
1: Lieutenant, I'd like to go along.
3: It's against regulations, and you know it.
1: I'm a nurse, she's badly injured, and you can't call an ambulance until you find the right studio.
3: What do you say, Danko?
0: It's all right with me, sir.
3: Let's go.
4: Sergeant, I get hold of Webster and Owens. I need them.
5: Okay, let's take it from the top.
6: All right, Angel. Now, you've been neglected, and you think you know why, but you're not letting on, huh? Just say the line.
2: Okay.
5: All right, quiet, please. We're rolling.
6: Action. That's fine, Angel. That's fine. Keep looking at him. That's a girl. That's it.
2: I thought we might talk.
6: Cut! Angel. This is the man you want, huh? Now, you're looking at him like he's a garbage can.
2: I'm sorry.
6: Good girl. Okay, everybody, let's do it again.
7: Ludlow 9 to control. Requesting a patch on TAC 2.
8: Control, roger.
7: Ludlow 1. Ludlow 1.
4: Yeah, this is Ludlow 1. Go ahead.
7: Lieutenant, this is Webster. We just checked at Visual Film Lab. There's a porno flick being shot at Elysian Studio, which closed down a couple of days ago because the lead actress was strung out on drugs. They're starting shooting again today with a new girl. The guy who runs the company's name is Bailey, and they say he's a big man in the trade.
4: All right, Webster, let's give it a try.
7: Roger, Lieutenant.

0: Quiet, please. We're rolling. Action. That's right, Angel. That's it. Let him get a good look. That's right. Take your time.
1: I thought... Oh, I can't.
0: Cut!
1: What's that, Angel?
0: She's sick, just like the last one. Are you on drugs?
1: No. They said in the hospital I had to rest.
0: When? Before I interviewed you? Here. Take this. It'll help get you through the day and kill the pain.
1: No.
2: Here. Take it.
1: No.
2: Come on, take
1: no.
2: it. Come on, take
1: no.
2: it. I'm sorry. I thought she'd be all right.
0: You 10th-rate punk. All right, this company is shut down till further notice. Stay on call. If you're still in town tomorrow, you're dead.

0: Get inside, please.
1: What's this?
0: Inside. The other door.
2: Why you run? I thought you said you were all right.
3: Oh, Tony!
4: Nobody's going anywhere. Hold on.
3: Tony,

0: Who's gonna pay for that? Who's gonna pay for all of this? I'm holding you responsible. I'll get my lawyer.
1: I'm glad to hear you have a lawyer, Mr. Bailey, because you're gonna need one.
0: What for? I didn't do anything. I've got a license, and this is a legitimate business.
1: You try to give that girl this pill?
0: That's a meperidine. It's for pain. It's not a hard drug.
1: Book him for practicing medicine without a license.
2: How is she?
3: She's all right. She's gonna be okay.

0: That's the third time she's called, Angel.
1: No, Jim. I don't want to talk to her. I don't want to talk to any of them.
0: Hello? Yes, this is Miss Dunning's room, operator. Mm-hmm. I'll take the call. Hello, Helen. It's Jill. Yep, she's okay. No, there's nothing to worry about. She'll probably be released about the end of the week. I don't know. I'll see. Come on, give her a chance.
1: Hello, Helen. I'm fine now. How'd you find out? Well, I'm sorry. She shouldn't have called you. Hey, I know Jill's been a friend. Helen, don't, please. No, please. Just stop crying. Oh, let me think about it, okay? I'll call you tomorrow.

0: She said she loves me. She said the whole family loves me.
1: They always did. You're their youngest. You're the baby.
0: Jill, I want to go home. I just want to go home.
1: Okay, Angel. It's all right. Come on, we all want to go home. Some of us, like you and me, are lucky. We've got homes to go to.

0: totally delicious. 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
0: Hey, all right.
1: Στο Action 24.
2: I just met the owner of the new Vic. You did not say that he was cute. Didn't notice. I'm spying on my friend.
3: Turns out spying on our friends can be surprisingly fun.
2: I imagine I'll be seeing even more of you now.
3: Sorry about that.
2: I'm so glad you guys could come with us. Do you like him? Can't reconcile with the fact that this guy who I enjoy spending time with is the reason I might be going out of business.
3: I asked Jonah to write the messages for me.
2: So Lena and Jonah did all the talking for us?
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5: I hear that she's the only one with the courage to stand up to corporate America in an era where everyone else is afraid to do so. Thank God for Patty.
6: I intend to continue my search into the funds stolen by Louis Tobin.
7: All lie behind these walls.
8: Is that the money?
9: About Daniel Marchetti. Lewis had a child with him.
7: Did you tell him?
10: Yes. She was going to leave Tessa alone.
7: Ellen, I told you she was covering up for me.
8: You know what you need to do.
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2: Josh Reston.
3: Just got a job reporting crime at the Manhattan Observer.
4: The warmth. All lie behind these walls.
2: And you two are...
4: Having a baby.
2: How much would it take for you to walk away? I want you to cut off any communication with Ellen.
3: Whatever Ellen told you, she was covering up for me.
5: When you left, I thought you were getting out of the business.
6: This is my job, Dad. The Tobins are clients.
5: There's money, and I want in.
2: Your mother said you were helping transfer money to a charity?
7: Yes.
3: Do you remember anything about that form?
7: I signed it so many times, but it was just a bunch of numbers.
2: How would you feel about going back down to Antigua?
8: Tessa Marchetti doesn't know anything, and she's on your side. You're sure of that, Hal?
6: Your father has supported Tessa her whole life.
8: She's a problem.
3: You have to intervene. Joe needs to know Tessa is his daughter.
9: Did you tell him?
10: Yes. Joe's going to leave Tessa alone.
7: No. I
10: had no choice.

0: Yeah.
1: Judge Riley is here to see you.
2: I'm very sorry to hear about Tessa Marchetti.
3: Our investigator was killed with her. The cleaning staff at the hotel found them.
0: We're obviously getting close to the money, Your Honor. If you take us off this case now, all the progress we've made would be for nothing.
2: I reviewed your brief. You believe Miss Marchetti was transferring funds from a bank in Antigua to a charity in the U.S.
3: That's how the Tobins were laundering their money.
2: I'm gonna let you see this through.
0: Thank you, Your Honor.
3: I promise you, you will not regret that decision.
2: I hope so, Mr. Shays. Patty, can I talk to you alone?
0: Of course.
3: All right, thank you very much.
2: I recently received some information about Mr. Shays. I assume you didn't know about this.
0: I had no idea.

0: So the judge knows I was invested with Tobin.
1: Yeah. You can't keep your finances secret anymore. Why didn't you tell me?
0: I don't know, Patty. So what's the next step here?
1: You know what you need to do.

0: Your father never wanted anything to happen to Tessa Marchetti. You lied to Mr. Emanuel. You told him I was on board with this.
1: The girl was going to turn us in.
0: How do you know that?
1: Because she was found down there with a bodyguard and the account number for the charity.
0: With the girl gone, how do you plan to keep moving the money? You think of that?
1: We put enough into the charity for now, okay? We'll start again when Emanuel finds another courier.
0: You should have cleared all this with me.
1: I warned you about Tessa Marchetti, and you did not listen. You're an old man in over his head, just like my father.
0: You shut your mouth and have some
1: respect. Shut your mouth! I call the shots now, okay? You don't like the way I'm running things? Feel free to turn me into the authorities.
2: You didn't tell him, did you?
3: Hello, Lenny.
2: Why didn't you tell him, Marilyn?
3: You are obviously upset, but who is it that we're talking about?
2: Please do not lie to me. If you had told Joe that Tessa was his daughter, she'd still be alive. Why didn't you tell him? I don't understand.
3: Of course you don't understand. You don't have a family of your own, Lenny. You don't have children. Vodka rocks.
2: You know what I have to do.
3: Don't tell him, Lenny. What's the point now?
4: Patty gave us the evidence we need to arrest Carol Tobin.
5: That's good news.
4: And you're going to prosecute her with me.
5: You're not firing me?
4: Doesn't look that way.
5: Why not?
4: Because I like to win. And your instincts, despite being completely unethical, may be an asset.
5: Thank you.
4: Yeah, besides, when I made the deal with Patty for Carol Tobin, she made me promise to keep you on.
5: Really?
4: So you have her to thank. You can go now. But Ellen, one phone call to the Bar Association and your history.
6: Come in.
7: Thank you.
6: Mr. DeFalco, nice to see you again.
7: I'd like to make another withdrawal.
6: Certainly. The Fund for Africa's Future, correct?
7: That's right.
6: You know where to sign? How is Mr. Zedek?
7: Very well, thank you.
6: I would love to meet him in person someday.
7: As a trustee for the charity, he's a very busy man. Besides, Mr. Zedek is old-fashioned. He figures, why do anything yourself when you can send your attorney to do it for you?
6: Well, give him my best. In cash?
7: Please. The usual denominations. Special delivery.
8: Thank you. My regards to Mr. Zedek. Here.
9: Shoot me dead, then screw me.
10: Satisfied?
9: As long as you keep it coming, your secrets are safe.
10: You're gonna have to be patient.
9: Yeah, I get you. You gotta be careful. Don't tip the mark.
10: The Tobins are not a mark.
9: Maybe not for you. What do you say we bag ourselves a couple of whores? My treat.
10: I'll pass.
9: You remember the first time I took you? I broke you in.

0: My resignation from the firm.
1: So you lied to me because you were protecting Tom?
2: Yes.
1: I assume you knew he was invested with Tobin.
2: Yes, he told me that a while ago.
1: And you felt it was okay not to mention that to me?
2: Tom was in a bad place, and I decided he needed my loyalty more than you did. One of the reasons I didn't come back and work for you was so I could make my own decisions.
1: I admire that.
2: What's gonna happen to Tom now?
1: He's resigning for the sake of the case.
2: What case? You don't have one without Dessa Marchetti.
1: No, I don't. Maybe it's over. Maybe I'll never find the money.
2: That doesn't sound like you. There's gotta be some angle left to play.
1: I can only think of one. Turn the Tobins against each other. Because we won't find the money unless we tear that family apart.
3: Sorry to show up unannounced.
2: What are you doing here?
3: Jill and I got the chromosomal tests back.
2: And?
3: Flying colors. Third trimester is a breeze.
2: Glad to hear that.
3: I know you were worried before. You asked me about paternity.
1: I just want you to be sure.
3: Well, I am. They checked the DNA. The kid's all mine. I'll send you a copy of the report.

0: I need you to sign here, Mr. Winstone, and here. He's all yours.
1: Thank you, officer. Bar fight? Really?
2: The bartender couldn't take a joke.
1: Yeah, you're a joke.
2: Keep it up. You're next. I'll slap you.
1: You around. Shut up. Screw up again and we're done. You hear me?
3: Yes?
4: I don't like it.
1: Donna?
0: Hey. Sorry to get you out of bed.
3: Oh, you know, I don't sleep.
0: I didn't say you were sleeping.
3: Thanks for the call.
0: You know, next time it's going to cost you dinner and a movie.
3: You got a tip for me?
0: You asked me to keep an eye out for anything on the Tobins.
3: Yeah?
0: Well, there was an arrest you may want to look into.
5: In my efforts to aid the victims of Lewis Tobin's historic fraud, I purposely misled my clients and my colleagues. I failed to disclose that I, too, had fallen victim to Mr. Tobin's crime. My partner in the firm, Patty Hughes, remained entirely unaware of my financial status. And in willfully hiding my agenda from her, I created a conflict of interest that put my firm and our entire case at risk. For this, I feel deep shame and regret. Therefore, effective immediately, I am resigning from the firm, as I recognize it's impossible for me to continue to work alongside those whose trust I so completely violated.
6: I was happy to hear from you.
0: I was thinking about our last conversation. I'm ready to accept your offer. You've made the right decision, Joe.

0: $500,000 will buy everyone a lot of happiness.
1: Make it $500,000. I'd like to think your son's life's worth at least that much. But if you want me out of it, that's what it's going to cost you.
0: You leave tonight. You don't even say goodbye.
2: So my contact gave me a tip, and I did some research. And I think you might be able to use this.
1: For what?
2: The Tobin case. Now, I'm gonna hold off writing about this for now. Whatever you and Patty get from it, I want the inside story.
1: Thank you.
2: See, I told you someday we could help each other out.
0: Albert Wiggins, arrested for drunk and disorderly conduct.
1: Leonard Winstone bailed him out.
0: Who's Albert Wiggins?
1: He has a record in 7 states going back 50 years.
0: Bank fraud, theft, forgery. So why is Leonard Winstone representing him?
1: Winstone's CV says he graduated from Guilford Law School. But according to the registrar...
0: There was no Leonard Winstone who went to Guilford.
1: No, there was. But he died in a car accident a few weeks after graduation.
0: So the man who's acting as the Tobin's lawyer is not Leonard Winstone?
1: Apparently not.
0: Who is he?
1: Turns out... Albert Wiggins had a son, Lester Wiggins. He was arrested in 1984.

0: You okay there, Patricia?
1: I was always in my father's shadow, so I blamed him for a lot of my problems because I was invisible to the man. I never had his respect, so I acted out. I was very self-destructive for a long time. But now he's dead. And I haven't had a drink since the night he died. Now that my father's gone, my family needs me to take charge and step in, make some tough decisions. So in spite of everything that's happened to us, I'm grateful in a way. Because it's given me some purpose. Helped me to stay sober.
2: You shouldn't have kept this from Patty. I told you.
3: I had my reasons.
2: No, you have no salary. And that's all that was keeping us afloat.
3: Relax. I can handle this. I'll figure this whole thing out.
2: But until then, what are we supposed to do?
3: We keep selling. I put that townhouse on the market.
2: What?
3: I didn't want to have to argue with you.
2: That's bullshit. I can't live like this.
3: Well, we don't have any other choice.
2: You can ask Patty for help.
3: Any contact between us can jeopardize her standing with the court.
2: And you're concerned about her? How many hits have you taken for Patty over the years?
3: Look,

0: I can handle this.
1: How?
0: I'm fine.
1: How are you going to handle it?
0: Just do what I ask you to do.
1: No, I am your wife.
0: Oh, look, I don't have to deal with this right now. Don't ask any more questions.
1: No, I am your wife.
0: You just shut up for a second and let me fix it just once.
2: I don't want Megan and Charlie to see you like this.
0: What the hell does that mean?
2: It means I don't want you here. Don't come home tonight.
0: Dead.
2: No!
3: Who is it?
4: Ellen Parsons. From the district attorney's office.
3: I know who you are.
4: I have something for you.
3: Well, what's that?
4: The truth about your attorney.
3: What the?
4: Your whole world is about to collapse.
3: You need to go, Miss Parsons.
4: Talk to me, Joe. Maybe you can still save your family.
3: Get out.
4: Is there someone else you can trust?

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5: I just met the owner of the new Vic.
6: You did not say that he was cute.
5: Didn't notice. I'm spying on my friend.
7: Turns out spying on our friends can be surprisingly fun.
5: I imagine I'll be seeing even more of you now.
7: Sorry about that.
5: I'm so glad you guys could come with us. Do you like him? Can't reconcile with the fact that this guy who I enjoy spending time with is the reason I might be going out of business.
7: I asked Jonah to write the messages for me.
6: So Lena and Jonah did all the talking for us?
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10: Hello?
11: Mr. Winston. It's Tom Chase.
10: What a surprise. How are you?
11: I've been better.
10: I saw you on television, Mr. Chase. I'm sorry about what's happening to you. But I'm not sure why you're calling me.
11: I'm losing my family, Mr. Winstone. My home, I don't know what to do.
10: And what do you want from me?
11: I'd like to see you, please. I'd like to talk to you.
10: I'm afraid that's just not possible.
12: Ma'am, are you all right?
13: Need a doctor? Ma'am? What are you doing out here all alone?
14: Ma'am, you sure don't need a doctor?
6: So Deb kicked you out?
15: Yeah. She wanted me to ask Patty for money.
6: Where are you gonna stay?
15: I don't know.
6: You're welcome to come to my place.
15: Aren't you seeing some guy?
6: He's just sending him home for the night.
15: okay. I'll be fine.
16: Maybe you should go to Patty for help. If you think that it might help you keep your family together.
15: Yes, Patty. To support my entire extended family. You know, this job with Patty, it's the greatest thing I've ever had in my life, and yet it looks like it might cost me my family.
10: You want to sign the lease? No, sure. Joe, that's fine. I just... Why don't I take a look at it first? I could come over right now. Of course. I have it, right here. I'll bring it with me. See you there. Kevin and Rachel are gonna love this, Joe.
17: Yeah, I hope so.
10: And don't worry, you know, the apartment's gonna be purchased through a trust, so the Tobin name won't appear anywhere.
17: Okay, did you bring that thing I asked you for, the...
10: Yes, of course.
17: It's all here?
10: Mm-hmm.
17: I have something for you. Open it.
10: Where did you get this?
17: Why does that matter?
10: Listen, Joe, long time ago, before I met your father, I made mistakes.
17: Changing your identity is not a mistake.
10: Oh, come on. Lester Wiggins? What kind of name is that? Sure, I changed it.
17: Everything you ever told my family is complete bullshit.
10: That's not true.
17: Yeah, it's true. Your father wasn't in the Air Force. He wasn't killed in Korea. He was a criminal.
10: Joe.
17: You weren't raised overseas.
10: I can explain that.
17: You're not even a goddamn lawyer. You're not even a lawyer! The Leonard Winstone who graduated from Guilford Law School is dead. Who the hell are you?
10: Someone is clearly trying to discredit me.
17: It's
10: don't you understand
17: my question,
10: that?
17: You piece of shit. Who are you?
10: Who am I? I'm the man who has taken care of your family for almost three decades. That's who I am.
17: My father died without even knowing you were a fraud.
10: You're wrong. Jesus, I came clean to him years ago, and he didn't care.
17: That's it. Good. Keep lying.
10: You didn't know your father the way I did. He trusted me with everything that he kept hidden from you. Danielle, the Ponzi scheme?
17: You told me you didn't even know about the scheme.
10: Of course I did. Jesus Christ. I know this is hard for you, Joe. But he needed me. He needed a son. And all you did is disappoint him. He knew he couldn't count on you.
17: Listen to me. He trained you so that you would do whatever he wanted you to. You know what he called you behind your back? To make me laugh? He said you were his little monkey. If you ever come near my family again, you're finished.
18: Miss Hughes, Terry Brooke.
19: Yeah,
18: I was hoping we could talk again.
19: Come on.
18: I wanted to meet because I'm still trying to figure out the character for the Frobisher film.
20: How's that going?
18: Arthur's got a lot of quirks. He's an interesting guy to play. I had an experience I'd kind of like to get your take on it.
20: Okay.
18: Well, I know Arthur wants me to see him as this dark guy. Complicated, complex, and maybe he is. But I can't tell if he's just trying to impress me.
20: Impress you how?
18: The dude was high on coke, so he was either bullshitting me or he just said a little more than he meant to.
20: What did he say?
18: He said that during your case against him, he hired some guy. This guy would do anything for him.
20: Did Mr. Frobisher say who he was?
18: A cop. Art said he hired him from some private security firm. Let me ask, what do you think the Frobisher character's capable of doing? How desperate was this guy?
20: I'm not sure what you're asking me.
18: I don't know. I guess murder sounds a little too crazy. He's probably just screwing with me.
20: He said he murdered someone?
18: He was implying something.
20: Arthur Frobisher is many things, but no. He is not a killer.
18: Even in his most desperate.
20: I'm sure the character would be more fun, Mr. Brooke, but it just isn't true.
18: That's just what I thought. The guy is full of shit.
15: I wasn't expecting to hear back from you. I hear the Tobins have cast you aside. Joe Tobin filed papers with the court and revoked your authority to represent them.
10: Mr. Shays, I called you back because I thought we might be able to help each other.
15: Help each other how?
10: What if I said to you I could make you whole again? Restore your finances and your reputation.
15: In exchange for what?
10: Immunity from prosecution. I know where the Tobin money is.
15: Can you access it?
10: I can get you half of what the Tobin stole from you up front. When you provide immunity, you'll get the rest. I'll give you names, account numbers. Enough details to put them in prison for the rest of their lives.
15: You've worked for the Tobin family your whole life. Why turn on them now?
10: Joe Tobin is dangerous. You can be the hero, Mr. Shays. You can be the one to bring down the Tobin family when Patty Hughes couldn't.
15: I'm gonna need the money delivered in cash. If you can do that, I'll talk to my friend at the DA's office about drawing up your immunity.
10: If we do this, we have to move quickly before the family figures out what I'm doing. Okay, take this key to the apartment. From now on, we meet here. I own these lofts. The building's empty. When the money is ready, I'll contact you.
19: Yeah.
21: There's a Stuart Zedek here to see you.
19: Oh, great. Send him in.
21: This way, Mr. Zedek.
19: It is a pleasure to finally meet you.
22: Likewise.
19: I'm sure you'll understand, but I will need to see some identification, Mr. Zedek.
22: Call me Stuart. Passport okay?
19: Great. Another withdrawal from the charity?
22: Please.
19: What's the foundation doing these days?
22: Still working on a project in Tanzania.
19: Excellent. The usual denominations?
22: Terrific.
19: Be right back.
23: I was gonna wait for you to come home, but I was too excited.
24: Okay, go ahead.
23: Open them.
24: What do you think?
15: Whose is this?
24: It's yours.
15: Oh,
24: In the apartment that we looked at, I put a down payment on it.
0: What?
24: Yeah, the maid's room could be a nursery, and with the elevator, we don't have to lug a stroller up the stairs.
0: Are you nuts? We can't afford these.
24: Oh, yes, we can.
0: How?
24: I sold a collection today.
0: Whose?
24: It's a brand new artist. We haven't even shown him yet. I finished the paperwork and boom.
0: This is awesome.
24: Okay, go ahead. Get in, get in.
1: Terry Brooke approached you with some concerns about Arthur Frobisher.
20: Yes, Mr. Brooke thinks Frobisher may have hired a police officer to commit a murder.
1: And you think David Connor was the victim of that murder?
24: My fiancé. Last year, a detective reached out to me saying he had information about David's death.
1: Detective Rick Messer?
24: Yeah, but then he was killed in the line of duty before I ever found out what he knew.
20: What did Detective Messer tell you?
24: He said he was worried there was corruption in the department. He thought there may have been a cover-up surrounding my fiancé's murder.
1: Well, I pulled everything the department had on Messer. His entire history with the NYPD. It's a list of his partners, his commendations, closed cases, cases he was still working on.
20: What, Ellen?
2: Messer's former partner. I know this guy. His name is Wes Krulik. Wes, it's Ellen. I don't know where you are or if his number still works, but I need to talk to you.
10: Mr. Shays, first installment. Now, prove yourself to me.
11: I spoke to my friend. I can get you immunity.

0: Ellen, it's Tom. We're in business.
1: Tom got this from Leonard Winstone?
2: Yes. They made a deal.
1: What kind of deal?
2: Tom was the one who leaked to the judge that he was invested with the Tobins.
1: He set up his own resignation?
2: He wanted the world to think that he had cut ties with you so he could make a deal with Winstone. And it worked. Winstone's agreed to turn against the Tobins.
0: Yeah, I'm staying at a hotel tonight.
3: Yeah, don't worry about me, Megan.
0: I love you too. Good night.

Did you know Tom was planning on approaching Winston? Yes. But he was protecting you. If it failed, he wanted to take the fall alone.

0: you doing here?
1: What were you doing meeting with that guy from Thanksgiving?
0: Well, it was nothing. It was just, you know, don't worry about that.
1: It's cold out there.
0: Oh, well, stay here. Stay here. It's fun.
1: Thanks, Tommy.
2: I would think you'd be impressed with him, Patty. Tom's gonna win us this case.